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1: Hi, I would like to give an oral expression.
2: I would like to take an oral expression, so we're in business. What's your name?
1: It's Ashley.
2: And Ashley, where are you calling from tonight?
1: I'm calling from West Jordan, Utah.
2: Beautiful. Who's on your mind?
1: My husband, Mike Hansen. He's amazing. I love him so much and appreciate everything he does for us. He's the best father and husband you could ever ask for. I love you, baby.
2: Sounds amazing. And if I listen very carefully, it sounds like the kids are in the background frolicking about on the Sunday.
1: They are. They love him so much as well.

0: stumbled upon this program. It was serendipitous, or you've been rocking with us since the 1990s. Thank you for joining us tonight. It is R-Dub. I promise you a great show if you'll stay for a little bit. Up next, tonight's special dedications, we call them oral expressions.
1: My name is Sharon, and I'm in Midland, Texas, and I'm sending an oral expression to my husband of 36 years, Daniel. I love you. I'm so glad we're spending this life together.
2: My name is Matt Hanners. I'm calling in from Fairbanks, Alaska, and this is going out to Ty Price. He lives in South Korea. I just wanted to let him know that happy late anniversary, and I love him so, so very much.
3: Hi, my name is Joseph. I'm in Kokomo, Indiana, and I want to make an oral expression to my wife, Katrina Black. I love you. I thank you for everything that you do.
4: Hey, this is Haven Pierce from Santa Maria, California. I just want to shout out my boyfriend, Jimmy, and just let him know that we're going to get through this together. I know times are hard right now, but if we stick together, we can do this, and I just love you so much.
0: Yeah, remember, together we can do anything. Our phone number, 877-209-0631, or find us online at slowjams.com.
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1: Sorry. Hi, I was sitting there wanting to make an oral expression for my son.
2: I have to know, are you calling me or did the dog dial me?
1: I know, I'm so sorry. I freaked him in the car and they sit there and see somebody on a bicycle.
2: Hey, you know what? We are a dog-friendly show, so that is totally okay.
1: Awesome, I'm so glad.
2: What's your doggy's name, by the way?
1: His name is Wrangler.
2: And where are you and Wrangler calling from?
1: We're actually Tulsa, Oklahoma.
2: Okay, you do realize Wrangler now is now the most famous dog in all of Tulsa, Oklahoma, starting right now.
1: Oh, well, I'm glad somebody's famous in family.
2: I love that name. Okay, and sorry, what's your name again?
1: My name's Des West.
2: Des, welcome to the show. What can we do for you?
1: I was wanting to see if I could send an oral expression out to my son.
2: Absolutely. What's his name?
1: Malachi. His name is Malachi Prather, and he lives in Chipley, Florida.
2: What would you like to tell him today?
1: I just want to say that I miss him and love him more than anything in this world, and I can't wait until he's home with his family to know that I love him more than life.

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I've never felt the feelings that I feel for you. So maybe we can make a we of me and you. I'ma treat you right tonight, let's make it last forever. I promise you that no one else will ever treat you better. And if you don't believe me, please see I don't need no effort. 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

0: you're in the car tonight, I wish you a safe journey. If you're coming home from a long weekend road trip or heading out to work or maybe driving for a living, or Uber and Lyft, taxi and shuttle drivers, delivery drivers, our truckers and first responders, thank you for blasting the slow jams tonight. We give you our phone number here in about 30 seconds if you'd like to call in and join us on the air. It is not mandatory, but absolutely encouraged, and you're welcome to express yourself with an oral expression just like this.
1: Hi, I'm Kira Prince from Carmi, Illinois. I want to send a message out to Jaden. I love you so much, Jaden. You mean the absolute world to me.
2: Yeah, this is Anthony from Deming, New Mexico. I want to shout out to Lily Rodriguez. I love you. I'll be there for you forever.
3: Yeah, what's up? It's Nani from Reno, Nevada. I just want to tell my man, Lenny Hernandez, I love you so much.
4: Hi, my name is Marlene from Salem, Oregon, and I just want to send a very special oral expression to my husband, Kevin Garcia, who's currently in Ontario, Oregon, and I want him to know how thankful I am for him every single day. I miss you, and I can't wait to see you soon. I love you, to the moon and back,
0: Chulo. To the moon and back, our phone number, 877-209-0631. We'll check the apology line and kick off another full hour of your Sunday night slow jams next.
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2: My name is Riri. I'm calling from Oklahoma City, Oklahoma. I want to tell Derek I'm very sorry. I've been in hell this past 6 months. And I know it's not your fault. You're doing everything in your power to get back to me. So I'm going to apologize and say I'm sorry, babe. I love you. See you when you get home. My name is Ashley Martinez. I'm from Amarillo, Texas. I want to give a shout-out expression, an oral expression to Javer Martinez, my husband. Baby, I miss you, and I'm sorry for everything you wrong. Thank you for this another opportunity to be with you for a lifetime.
3: Hi, my name is Crystal. I was calling to make an apology to CJ. Those are his initials, a.k.a. Savage. Baby, I miss you, and I love you so much. I'm calling you to let you know that I'm here thinking about you. I'm going to do what I got to do to get on and get through this situation, but it ain't easy. But at the end of the day, I know I'll be back in your arms soon. So look out for me, and I'll think of you, and I'll try and call you again later. Love you.

0: 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One of my favorite things to do is to actually see what you see, to go into your world tonight. If you're not driving, don't do this if you're driving, but if you're not driving, make an Insta story. Record an Instagram story of your surroundings, of course, including your radio, right? And tag us so we can reshare. And so I could... Yeah, I'm a little nosy. I want to see your surroundings tonight. See where you're slow jamming from. Our Instagram is slow jams to tag us at SLOWJAMS.
1: Hey, this is Catherine Santiago Poe, Brooklyn, New York. This is going out to Timothy Felton. The message is, can't wait until he gets home.
2: My name is Irva. I'm in Tucson, Arizona. And my oral expression is going out to Chavez Augustine Sr. And he is in Victorville, California. When you're at your best, you are loved. Thank you.
3: My name is Alexis. I'm calling from Port St. Lucie, Florida. And I wanted to send an oral expression to my husband, Kenny, who's been working really hard to provide for us and help take care of the kids. I just want to show some love and let him know that we appreciate everything he's doing for us. I love you, babe.
4: Hi, this is Marjorie from Twinsburg, Ohio. I want to send a message out to my fiance, Valencia. I love you very much. You are the heir to my fire. I've been telling you this now for 4 years, and hopefully we can do this for an eternity more.
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1: Oh my gosh, I'm actually talking to you. I'm so excited.
2: I'm more excited that I'm talking to you. If you are half as excited than I am, we're two very excited people together tonight.
1: Well, that's amazing. So I was calling in to do an oral expression to my husband, Michael Phillips, I'm in Wichita, Kansas, and he's in El Dorado.
2: Okay.
1: And I just wanted to tell him how much I love him and to let him know that there is nothing in this world that will ever, ever tear us apart, because our signs are together. We have such a strong relationship, and he has been my rock through everything I've been going through this last year.
2: Renee, it is so nice to have you on the show tonight. You call us anytime. Keep listening.
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Love you and I miss you, and I cannot wait to see you. Cynthia for Christian, Toppenish, Washington. I love you with all of my heart. And dedication is Casey and JoJo all my life. And from Ceci to Gilbert in Modesto, California, slow jamming 5 nights a week. 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Sabrina in Albuquerque for Daniel in Portland, Oregon. I love you and thank you for always holding it down. David and Azalea in Chico, California. 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You are appreciated. Chelsea and Rachel in Anchorage, Alaska, I'm thinking about you. Whole bunch of folks checking in San Antonio, Texas tonight. Yadira, Savannah, and Christy, Jessica and VJ, Eva and Eli in San Antonio tonight, Marcus and Marissa in Ceres, California. Good night to Lacey in Omaha, Nebraska, for Lester and Lincoln, Nebraska, and Coco and Trey with us tonight and 5 nights a week on 104.9 The Beat in Lubbock, Texas. 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All right, we'll check the apology line to kick off another full hour of tonight's Sunday Night Slow Jams. 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
2: Hi, this is Andrew Ludovic, and I from St. Cloud, Minnesota, and I would like to send an oral expression out to Alyssa Ludovic. I'm sorry that everything went down it did. Please give me a second chance.
3: Hey, this is Crystal from Amarillo, Texas. Tommy, I love you so much, baby. I'm sorry for everything. I know we can get through this, baby. You're my only one. I love you, baby.
4: Yes, this is Anthony Hopkins calling out of San Antonio, Texas. I would like to say sorry to Shawanda, to you, Shawanda, in San Antonio, Texas. Sorry we lost contact. I'm sorry I didn't return your call back that night. You're in my prayers. I pray for you every night, and I love you.
5: Hi, Rhonda Jackson, Skokie, Illinois. Apology to my daughter, Janelle, over there in Skokie. Sorry, happy belated birthday, and I'm so sorry. I love you.

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0: Sunday Night Slow Jams has been on the air since 1994. Can you believe it? I started the show in high school. I was a junior in high school. This radio station was a small AM hip-hop radio station in the middle of the desert. And I approached my program director and said, look, I love slow jams. Can I play them on Sunday nights? I thought that was a perfect time to slow things down. Can I play slow jams on Sunday nights? And then people can call in and express themselves. And he said yes, I think only because they had no one else to work that shift. And the rest is history. Tonight's show heard on over 250 radio stations in 17 countries. Thank you for being here tonight.
1: My name is Des from New Iberia, Louisiana, and I'm sending this oral expression to Xavier Andrew. I just can't seem to get you off my mind, and I can't wait for you to come home.
2: Hi, I'm Ashley Smith. I'm from Klamath Falls, Oregon. I want to give an oral expression to my boyfriend, Ricky Kimbrough. I love you so much, Big Daddy, and you're the best thing that's ever happened to me. And it makes me so happy that we're still going strong.
3: This is Yolanda House, man. I'm from Kewaunee, Illinois, and I just want to send an oral expression to Ricky Simpson, my babe. Say, babes, I love you, and I'm always going to keep you on my mind.
4: Hey, this is Angie from San Jose. I just want to do a shout-out to my boyfriend, Caesar. Hi, baby. I'm just here waiting for you to come home. I love you. I miss you.
0: Mwah. All right, there it is, sealed with a kiss. 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We'll drop some computer love and more Sunday night slow jams right after the break. Oh, and remember, you're a part of the show just because you listen.

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1: All right, let's talk to Big Joe in Oxnard, California. Joe, who are you thinking about tonight? Who's on your mind?
2: My brother, Giovanni.
1: Okay, what do you want to tell Giovanni tonight? What's your message?
2: I want to say, Giovanni, you're my brother. I love you, carnal. And, you know, I had fun today hanging out with you, bro. We went to Walmart. We got your charger, and I'm happy, bro. Thanks for always being there for me.
1: Big Joe, we got you. Thank you so much for listening tonight. Family first.
2: Thank you so much.
1: You got it, my brother. God bless you and your brother and your whole family.
2: God bless you too, brother. Thank you so much.

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1: Yeah, you know, I just had a little bit too much of Hennessy. Just gonna tell y'all I feel.

It's a weekly tradition. At the end of every weekend, we like to slow it down with slow jams, oral expressions, conversation on the radio. It's the Sunday night slow jam. We're so glad you're a part of it. You know who else is a part of it? Amanda and Albert in Laredo, Texas. These are your online expressions. Hey, Albert, Amanda says you are the best husband and father to our babies, and I love you so very much. AJ to Veronica in Lubbock, Texas says I love you and thank you for everything that you do. And from Jennifer in Salt Lake City, Utah to Saul in Florence, Colorado, love you so much and I can't wait to see you. 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From Marita Casey in Austin, Texas, I love you and better days are on the way. From Shannon in Columbus, Ohio, Vertuan in Charleston, West Virginia. Virginia, she's thinking about you. BB's in Alaska, long distance love for Triel in Buenos Aires, Argentina. Nani in Reno, Nevada for Lenny in Carson City tonight. We'll say hello and goodnight to Felix and Jacqueline listening in Smithfield, North Carolina. And from Samantha in South Bend, Indiana for Pablo in Pekin, Illinois. You can send an online expression anytime through our website at slowjams.com. You can call us. We'll do our very best to get your oral expression on tonight. If we miss it tonight, a future show. We'll check the apology line in the fourth and final hour of Sunday Night Slow Jam starts next.

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2: This is Ryan from Wichita, Kansas, and I'd like to make an apology out to my wife, Alicia Sanchez. Just wanted to say I'm sorry, baby. Man, I love you. I promise things will get better. They always will. Love you, sweetheart.
3: Hi, this is Layla from Madison, Wisconsin, and I'm calling to say I'm so sorry to my mother, Lori. I'm so sorry for everything I've put you through. I love you so much, and I hope you can forgive me.
4: Hi, this is Reed Burrows from Omaha, Nebraska. This apology goes out to Christina Montero. Chris, I apologize for putting you through hard times and stressing you out. If you ever can find it in your heart to give me another opportunity, I promise I won't let you down.

0: thanks for staying up late with us tonight. You're inside the fourth and final hour of Sunday Night Slow Jams. Would love to see who's still with us. If you make an Instagram story tonight, tag us at Slow Jams. I would love to see your surroundings, and don't forget to capture the radio or the smart speaker that you're listening to the show on. I'll put that on your Instagram and tag Slow Jams, S-L-O-W-J-A-M-S. Not only so I can see it, but so we can reshare it.
1: Hi, my name is Veronica Machado. I'm from Colleen, Texas, and this is an oral expression going out to my husband, Israel Machado. Baby, I just want you to know that I love you. I appreciate you for being here with me, even though we're not close together. I love you.
2: Hi, this is Patty in Yuba City, California, and I'm sending an oral expression out to my husband, Nelly, in Nigeria. I wanted to give him all my love. Can't wait till we're together.
3: Hey, this is Eddie, San Antonio, Texas. Just want to let my wife know, Dea, I love you. I'm always here for you. You make my world complete.
4: My name's Aloha from Fairbanks, Alaska. I just wanted to leave a message for my boyfriend, Zion. I love him, and I want him to come home, and I miss him.
0: All right, there it is. Your goodnight kisses. We're ready. Kiss him through the phone by calling us at 877-209-0631. The rest of tonight's Sunday Night Slow Jam start next.
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1: Hi, my name's Shannon, and me and my husband, we're actually listening to you guys right now. Well, he's not my husband, but he's my fiancé. But we've known each other since we were 11 years old, and he's been my best friend. So I wanted to just tell him that I love him so much. He's actually here with me. We would listen to y'all all night, and we was listening to y'all, and y'all are just awesome. We really appreciate it.
2: Shannon, hold on. All of this is amazing. I'm trying to process everything. First of all, Shannon, tell me where you're calling from.
1: Phoenix, Arizona. Well, in Glendale, Arizona, yeah.
2: Okay, I know Glendale. Now, tell me about this man. What's his name?
1: His name is Ladarius. I'm 27 and he's 29. And we've been listening to y'all for years. And our parents listen to y'all. And we appreciate it.
2: Wow. I appreciate that so much. And you were raised right. I love that your parents raised you on Slow Jams. Now tell me, how did you meet Ladarius at 11 years old? Did you go to school together?
1: Grace Gate. Over on 43rd and Peoria, we met. In Glendale, at Grace Gate, and we used to go to the all-nighters there, which, by the way, they used to listen to y'all as well. We had like all-nighters and Club 54 and fun stuff for kids back then, and So we used to skate it up. We still go to Grace Gate to this day. So
2: this is a roller rink. You strapped on the skates, and that's where you met.
1: Yep.
2: And 17 years later, you're going to have this man's last name. I love it when a plan comes together. That's amazing.
1: Yeah. Yes, we are. You see?

0: and I'm here always. Mwah.
1: Hey, this is V from Chicago. Calling to say goodnight to my man Kimo from Fifth City, currently in Pinkneyville. I love you, Daddy. Good night.
2: Trace from Ocala, Florida. This goes out to JR. I love you, Daddy. Good night.
3: Hi, my name is Lorraine. I'm from San Jose, California. And I just like to tell Daniel Verduzco that I love him and give him a kiss through the phone and tell him good night.
4: 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If this station isn't one of them, you can do something about it. Let them know that you want Slow Jams 5 nights a week. Make sure to ask nicely. All right, at the very least, me and you next Sunday night for more Sunday Night Slow Jams. I'm R-Dub. Hey, thanks for coming through. Good night. This hour is brought to you by YG, presenting Baby Monster, Choom.

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1: So I went on a little journey on Saturday.
2: You did.
3: I didn't even know you was traveling.
1: Yeah, I went to Two Kings Casino. But let me start by saying I always rent a car because it's cheaper for me to rent a car, put gas in it, than it is to fill up my tank.
2: Really?
1: It really is.
2: That's why you do that.
1: Yes.
3: Plus you don't have the wear and tear.
1: Right, exactly. Yeah. So, you know, smart thinking. So I walk into the place, I get there, you know, I'm on a schedule. I get there at about 8:30 and the guy sees me walk in. He was like, Tanya,
3: oh,
1: we don't have an SUV for you today. I was like, oh, okay, because I got a full size and then I got a double upgrade. I was like, okay, they'll probably they'll probably put me in like the Volkswagen Atlas, which I love to drive, right? Right. He was like, the only thing we have available is a Toyota Corolla. I said, what? And nothing against people who drive Toyota Corollas, but no.
3: It's just different from a full-size SUV to a mid-size sedan.
1: Yeah, but they were sold out, which is good for them.
2: Yes.
1: So it was like you could either have that or the 12-passenger van. I was like, do I take the 12-passenger van? Just me. But I said, okay, I'll do the Toyota Corolla. It can't be that bad. It had all the bells and whistles.
3: It'd be better than on your gas.
1: Even absolutely. The SUV. It only cost me $31 to fill it up.
3: Ooh.
1: And I didn't have to fill up till I got back here. So anyway, I drive to Two Kings. Traffic was amazing.
3: Which
1: it was
3: a
1: nice drive.
3: Charlotte.
1: Right, Kings Mountain.
2: Okay.
1: And I get there. Now, they're opening a resort hotel, but the finishings of the new casino is open. The whole floor, beautiful.
3: Nice.
1: So they sent me $300 in free play. So I go. I had to get a new rewards card, whatever. They gave me a T-shirt, you know. So now I'm ready to gamble.
2: I love how Tanya's like, oh, they just gave me $300. She talks like my mom talks, right?
3: They gave me $300. They gave me a T-shirt.
2: You
3: whatever.
2: You have to gamble X amount at certain locations in order to get said free play.
1: We don't talk about that. So they put it on my card. They gave me a $100 food voucher. I was like, I'm not even hungry at this point.
2: Right.
1: So I just walk around a little bit. I'm texting back and forth with Brooke. I'm like, girl, I wish you could have come, but I knew because of her back, she couldn't sit that long.
2: Right.
1: Yeah. So, you know, I walk around. So now I start to gamble.
3: If you could have that 12 passenger van, she could have put a bed back
1: we
3: there. She
1: could lay out. Who knew? So I start gambling a little bit. And the first time I hit for like $99. So I was like, okay. Ooh. So I pull my winnings out. I go to another machine. I gamble. I win like $141. I was like, okay. I do three backup spins. And I walk away from that machine. Then I just walk around a little bit looking at the bar is beautiful. It's as big as the studio. It's amazing.
2: Mm-hmm.
1: They
2: nice.
1: Have a restaurant open already. And so I walk around a little bit more. Then I go and play Huff and Puff. That's the game I won.
2: Huff and Puff.
1: Huff and Puff is serious.
3: Now, Huff and Puff is one of these digital slot machines.
1: Yes.
3: Computerized.
1: Correct.
3: It's like the three little pigs,
2: right?
1: Yeah, it's like a wolf and then pigs and then hard hats and all this other stuff. So
3: like hard hats,
1: yeah,
3: of course. You know, with wolves and pigs.
1: Right. So I hit the button and then now I get the wheel spin. You get a wheel first, so you hit the button to do the wheel. It gives me the upgrade.
3: Oh.
1: Right? So I was like, okay, so we go to the next wheel. That's the next tier. It gives me the upgrade again.
3: Uh-oh.
1: So I hit on that one probably for $100-something and I do a backup spin. You're always supposed to do a backup spin.
2: You always do a backup spin.
3: Everybody knows.
2: Duh.
1: Right.
3: That's why they call it a backup spin.
2: Right.
3: It makes sense.
1: Then I went to this other game. I can't even pronounce. It starts with a B. I go to this other game and then the waitress comes around and I was like, can I just get like a vodka cranberry real quick? And she gives me that game and I put the drink on the machine.
3: Oh,
1: Tanya. When you put, like, if you touch anything ever so gently, it just switches whatever. It's very sensitive to the touch.
3: Oh.
1: Because everything's touch screen. And I didn't realize I hit it. I bet a dollar each.
3: Uh-huh.
1: I'm not a high roller by any means. So I hit the button. I was like, oh my God, it says $5. The thing goes off. I said, you've got to be kidding me.
3: It's making bells and whistles and alarms.
1: Oh, yeah. I mean, it's a whole explosion, whatever.
2: Oh, my
1: gosh. So I'm like, oh, my gosh. I'm lucky it went off, but it only went off. Like, you could get three or you can get two or you can get one. I only got the one bonus, right? It goes off, and I'm just sitting there watching it. And then Brooke knows, like, on the screen, if it drops down all the numbers, in like 16 squares or 20 squares, you win the grand prize. Now at this point, people are standing around
2: me. Oh my gosh, Tanya's got the dream.
1: I only have one more slot to fill.
2: Oh my gosh.
1: And 3 spins left, 1 slot to fill. It doesn't fill it, but still I walk away with $420 whatever,
2: okay.
1: Right?
2: Jeez.
1: So then I say, okay, let me do 3 backup spins on the $5. That was a mistake. All 3 of them go off. Now these little birds are flying across the screen. I'm like, what? And it's adding money, whatever, whatever.
3: Do other people see the little birds? Or is it just you, Tanya?
1: I mean, we're all screaming
2: like
1: at this point.
2: Yeah. The birds are flying over her head.
1: We're all screaming at this point. There's like, go, girl, go, girl. I'm like, I hope I win the grand. The grand was like $11,000.
3: Oh, jeez.
1: So after the birds finish and I'm out of all my spins, yeah. I win $457. So the total, it was like over $800.
2: That's amazing.
1: I do 3 backup spins. I pull my money out. I take a screenshot. I had like $800. I pull that money out. I screenshot Brooke. I screenshot Harry. I said, I'm coming home.
3: Good.
1: So I was like, I don't want to be tempted. I'm going to go to the bathroom. Then I said, nope. If I go to the bathroom here and walk past machines, I'm going to continue to play. Literally.
3: It's like me around pizza. Like, no, yes. I don't need to take one more stroll past the buffet. Right. I need to just get on out.
1: Exactly. So at that point, I had all the cash in my pocket. I said, well, let me just play Huff and Puff one more time.
3: Oh.
1: I had $60 left on one of the little tickets that they give you. Mm-hmm. I played my $60. I literally didn't go to the bathroom. I left. I went to the bathroom when I got to York County, South Carolina. I was like, I am not playing with this. But when I tell you it was an experience, that hotel is going to be amazing. It's like a little Las Vegas. It was so exciting. So, yeah, I did that. And literally 12 hours of Saturday, I went to North Carolina, came back. I was back at my door at 7:29 p.m.
3: It
2: was amazing. Girl,
3: it
2: was $800 richer. $800.
1: Oh, and I walked in the house. I gave Harry $200. He's like, oh, you want me to go buy myself something pretty? I said, yeah, go buy yourself something pretty. But it was a great experience. I want to thank them for sending me and, you know, giving me that $300 in free play was amazing.
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1: Y'all, I'm kind of obsessed with soccer right now.
2: Who's cute?
3: I mean, I feel like...
2: Who's cute, Brooke?
4: I didn't even think about that.
2: What's his name? Is it Messi?
1: Okay. Yeah. No.
2: Oh, it's not a cute
4: messy
2: boy?
1: It's not Messi. It is my new favorite man ever. And it's not even that he's cute, right? Like, I don't find him attractive.
2: Okay.
1: But I think he's the greatest thing that ever happened.
2: All right.
1: Erling Haaland?
2: Yes. Okay,
1: look him up.
4: Okay.
2: Norwegian?
1: Norway. They played over the weekend.
2: That definitely is not your type.
1: No, Norway ended up losing. But when I tell you this man, and he is in my feed all left and right from watching the game on Saturday.
2: Okay.
1: England won, by the way.
2: Okay, yay.
1: But...
4: I guess.
1: Erling. We were going for Norway. I'm not going to lie, while we were watching it.
4: Oh, Tanya.
2: But who knew?
1: It was so fun to watch. Like, I didn't realize how fun soccer is. And it's so fast-paced and happens. It's 90 minutes and it's over, right?
4: Yeah.
1: And then they extend time at the end, which that part was kind of cool.
4: It was? It's just confusing to me. The referee is just like, nah, keep going until I decide you're done.
1: Six more minutes. Why not? And now, when I say it's over, it's over.
4: Yeah, you just don't worry about what the clock says.
2: It doesn't matter.
1: But Erling, y'all, when you look him up and like he comes up in your feed, because now he's on my Instagram and all the things. This man loves designer bags.
4: Okay.
1: Has over $850,000 worth of bags. Like, they were showing the like rare, super.

0: you know, Louis Vuitton travel bag that's the outsider, which of course you're from Norway. You would want that one. It looks like it.
1: Right.
0: His hair's the greatest. He's just funny to watch. Like, he wears cowboy hats. And sometimes Viking ears.
2: I was going to say, I see a Viking helmet, not Viking ears, but yeah, Viking helmet.
0: Yeah, he is so fantastic.
1: Look at this man with these bags.
0: Right?
1: Oh my goodness.
0: Right?
1: Louis Vuitton down.
0: All day, every day. But I just
2: Hermes, I see.
0: Obsessed with him. And then because I became obsessed with him, a bunch of Nordic men started showing up on my feed.
1: Of course.
2: Right? I bet they did.
0: And one of them, he's my favorite. He is hot.
1: Okay.
0: I can't think of his name. I got to find it. And once I do, I will post it. But it'll show him like with the wood, you know, chopping down a tree. And he's got a chainsaw and it's slow motion and he's got his shirt off and it's like glistening and he just looks like this Nordic god, right? And then all of a sudden, the camera stops and it goes, he's like, oh, hello, nice to meet you. How are you? I'm from Norway. My name is, you know, and he's just
2: goofy and high-pitched.
0: Because they're goofy.
2: Yeah.
0: I guess that's like the stereotype of what people
1: happy and jolly, yeah.
0: Yes, and so, but then again, there's another one where he's like cooking a meal, and then again, oh, would you like a sandwich?
2: just turns into the Swedish chef.
0: Yes, he does. But I'm telling you, watching these games have been so fun. I can't wait. The next one is tomorrow. I don't know who's playing. I'm not going to pretend like I'm that into it.
2: I was going to say, I feel like you're coming in to tail end. Although, I mean, again, it's hard to figure out what's going on if you don't watch early on, because there's 7 billion teams at the beginning
1: of
2: it.
1: Like,
0: you know what? I'm kind of glad. I'm glad that I made it to the finals, or whatever it's called, because it's just enough for me. But absolutely, so much fun. There is something to yelling, goal! It feels so good. I don't even know what it is, but it works.

0: Eastbound or westbound, and no major problems on 26 eastbound heading downtown.
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1: I think I am being flimflammed.
2: By whom, ma'am?
1: And it always has to do with glasses. Always.
2: Wasn't the Mickey Mouse glasses or the Disney glasses the last time? You're not mailing stuff to people again.
3: I was saying, that was what you were selling them on Craigslist or something?
1: I sold them on Facebook Market, and the guy was very pushy, and they were like limited edition Wayfair Disney glasses that they don't even sell anymore. And so I paid, I think, like maybe $300, $400 for them, and I was selling them for around that same price.
2: Right. Okay.
1: So I went on, and this guy reached out and was like, I really want these. He lived in Indiana because I had opened it up to be shipped, right? And I was like, oh, yeah, absolutely. And I was working and then was driving somewhere. It was one of those days where everything was so busy.
3: You were distracted just enough.
1: Exactly. Mm-hmm. And he sent me he said that he was going to PayPal me. Mm-hmm. And I was like, okay, no big deal. Yeah, sure, sounds good. And he's like, I sent it. Can you please get them in the mail? I need them for like a birthday gift or something, right?
4: Whatever.
1: Can you overnight them? I'll even pay for the overnight shipping. And sure, why not?
3: Yeah, you want to pay more?
1: Right.
3: I'll take more.
1: Let's go. And I immediately had Jim, because Jim was off that day, and I'm like, you got to go. Like, this guy needs them now. You need to get to the post office.
3: And it's an emergency.
1: Right.
3: Hurry. So he has these
1: and he was
3: Mickey Mouse glasses.
1: Yeah, he was all excited because he's like, man, all right, $400, let's go. I'll go to the post office and get them mailed off. And then I said to the guy, I'm like, it's not in my PayPal. And he goes, what's your email? And I'll send you the receipt. And he sent it, but obviously he had doctored it up and all of the things. And so I ended up, thank God, stopping it to where he couldn't even get them at the post office. It cost me, I think, $100 to do it. Anyways, I know, annoying, but he was not getting those Mickey Mouse.
3: Yes,
1: no matter what.
3: Not.
1: Anyways, so there was all of that drama.
3: Mm-hmm.
1: Well, a few weeks ago, and I had told Tanya about this too, I got really excited because a brand reached out to me about these glasses, right? Do you want to be a partner, like an influencer for these glasses?
3: See, this is why, because I get these from time to time and I'm like, in my luck, it's going to be some sort of flim-flam scam.
4: That's what I think.
1: Well, I've had them work before, right? So
3: that's how they get you.
1: Right? So I get this email. Oh, gosh. Now I'm totally getting scammed. As I scroll through the 58 million emails, right? It starts out and it's like, oh, we're this brand, blah, blah, blah, blah. We think that your content fits our vision, blah, blah, blah, blah. I'm like, okay, great. Would you be up for exploring a collab? I said, absolutely. Like, they're really cute. Tanya liked them too.
2: Oh, she picked out a pair for me too. Yeah, okay, nice.
1: And I even said, I was like, oh, my coworker, she loves shades. Like, she'd be a great partner as well. All of that. Oh, thanks so much. We're jumping in. We're going to send you this pair. Here's what you need to do in order to get them.
3: This is where the flam.

0: For free. Yep.
1: First you got flamed. Here comes the flame.
2: Oh, right. Wow. How much was it going to cost you to get those?
0: Okay, great. So first tell us which ones, because these were for readers, right? And so it was like, tell us which one you want.
1: Yeah.
0: And if you need non-prescription, if you need standard, progressive, blah, blah, blah, blah. I'm like, great. You can pick from this frame. So I write back. I pick the pair that I like. Mm-hmm. I send them the link. And I'm like, you know, just whatever 1.25 or something as the reader power. Then they send me back and they're like, okay, great. You know, here's which color did you want? And I was like, well, I sent you the one that I wanted, but okay. But just too many emails are coming through.
1: Yeah, yeah.
0: Too many emails.
1: Asking questions that you've already answered.
2: Absolutely.
0: Right. So I respond, then circling back. This is what they say. Hey, Brooke, just circling back when you get a sec. I've got your choice noted, but we still need to lock in this paid usage rights and have it confirmed on Thread before we move ahead. I said, well, what are paid usage rights? What does that mean?
1: Yeah.
0: And they're able to, I guess, pay to spend money behind the content so it can have a better reach. And I'm like, okay.
2: Uh-huh.
0: So I just wrote back, yes, because you have to confirm.
1: Uh-huh.
0: Then wrote back again. Thanks, that's perfect. Just going to confirm again for paid usage rights. Happy to include them. Can you reply with a yes? I'm like,
2: I already said yes.
0: It's just feeling very flim-flammery right now.
2: Right, flim-flammery. I love that.
0: But I really...
1: There's some flim-flammery afoot.
0: But there is still a part of me that wants to reply yes because I do want the glasses.
2: They were really nice.
0: But does that really mean, am I signing over my life if I reply yes?
2: Right, what does it mean?
1: I mean, I don't know what it means.
0: And why does she keep... Cindy, why do you keep coming back?
1: Yeah, with the same question is very, very...
0: odd.
1: Yeah. That's very concerning for sure. It feels like flim-flammery going on.
0: Tanya?
1: Flim-flammization is about to be happening.
0: Flim-flammization, exactly.
2: Yeah. It sounds like it.
0: So should I reply with a yes?
2: No, I think you should leave it alone at this point because it should have been A, B, and then C. By D, you should have had the glasses by now.
1: Yeah.
2: Because that was, two, three weeks ago?
0: Let me tell you, this Cindy is her name.
1: Cindy, I think Cindy is a flim-flammologist.
2: Oh, absolutely.
0: This original email started Sunday, May 3rd.
1: May 3rd, okay.
2: And you have no product in your hand.
0: Right.
1: And you keep getting the same question. Oh. Yeah. Are you opening it on the, did you open that on the work computer?
0: No.
1: Well, this is all nice working with you, Brooke.

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11: 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We got some clouds and rain today, a high of 88. Next tide is high at 738. It is 76 degrees. 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
15: Now, from the Gerald's Tires and Brakes 843 Traffic Center.
16: No major problems on this Monday morning on 526 in either direction. 26 eastbound, heading downtown. No major accidents. Ride slows down around College Park Road to Ashley Phosphate Road.

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0: what's your name and where are you calling from?
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0: Guess what? 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
1: It is Monday, July 13th, and these are the things I am loving today. Let's start with all of my Jeep lovers out there, or if you just love rubber duckies, right? So it can really apply to anyone,
2: right? Maybe you're a Bert and Ernie fan.
1: Exactly. Maybe. Well, with Jeep, if you don't know, if you have a Wrangler, it is a thing where people duck your Jeep, where you take a duck, you put it on, you leave it for them, and it's just a fun little thing. You've seen them lined up in, you know, the Jeep's dashboard.
2: Right.
1: All of that.
2: Some people with other types of Jeeps try to do it. Don't do that. It's not for you.
3: No, it's not.
2: Not for you.
3: It doesn't even look the same.
1: Here's the thing. If you want, I embrace the duck culture for everyone. Like if you want to, if you drive a Miata and you want to have a duck in there,
2: listen,
1: let's go.
2: Those people are ducking themselves. Ain't nobody ducking, nobody driving right.
3: Even with the Jeep wave, don't be doing the Jeep wave. You can wave at people, but don't do the Jeep wave. I found that out.
1: Well, there is a brand called Duck Yourself, where you can make your own ducks.
2: Oh.
1: Like it puts your head on it. You go and you upload your picture to the website.
2: Yeah.
1: And it'll make a duck of you.
2: Are you sure I can get on that on the, company computer?
3: Play here? on words.
1: Yes, yes, yes. It's Duck Yourself, Make Your Own Duck. OneOnlyGifts.com is the name of the website. But yeah, you just upload your picture. They're $33. I mean, they are expensive.
3: For a duck?
1: Again, it's just a little novelty. It's not one that you're going to leave on other people's cars. You're probably just going to put it in your own and keep it for yourself.
3: Okay.
1: Second thing I am loving today, it's because I'm a huge soccer fan now.
3: You guys are.
1: Like, I basically just know and love and live and breathe FIFA.

0: FIFA all the time. Mm-hmm. And because I watch Norway and England, Manchester.
1: Yeah, you go way back. I mean, you're not a bandwagoner or anything.
0: No, this goes back to Saturday. Like, come on.
2: Time fan.
1: OG. Well,
0: this popped up in my feed. And while I'm probably not going to make the trip to Bruncho UK, which is a restaurant in the UK, anytime soon, I can make this at home. And it looks amazing, especially for the summer.
2: Mm-hmm.
0: They have a watermelon sandwich. It's two slices of watermelon. Okay. Then inside of it, it's got feta cheese and mint. And I've had a mint watermelon feta salad before, right?
1: I've had a watermelon mojito. That's in the same kind of idea.
0: Right. But it looks delicious. I mean, when you talk about just how hot it's been lately and outside that cold watermelon and the mint and the cheese, yummy.
1: How do you eat it?
2: It's very, watermelon is so liquidy.
1: So juicy, yeah. I feel like if you ate it like a sandwich, you're going to be wearing it.
2: It's beautiful though.
0: No, but it comes in a little box. So you kind of just eat it. You hold the bottom of the box.
1: Like a Philly? Like you got to do the Philly cheesesteak stand where you stand up and push your butt out behind you so you don't drip down your shirt?
2: Makes sense.
0: It's the watermelon stand. That's what it's called.
2: Gotcha.
0: But this just looks amazing.
2: It looks delicious.
0: You definitely can make it at home. And then the third thing I'm loving today, I don't know if y'all saw this, but Pitbull set the Guinness record.
1: I did see this. Yeah.
0: I'm so here for it. So
2: for what?
0: Pitbull set a Guinness World Record for the largest gathering of people wearing bald caps.
2: Really?
0: This was during his performance. Oh, again, you know, because I'm British now. At Hyde Park in London. This was on July 10th. So a couple days ago.
2: Wow.
0: 22,141 fans wore bald caps to go see Pitbull.
2: Amazing.
0: And it ended up breaking the record.
1: When he was here at Credit One, there was a lot of people. I didn't even know it was a thing.
2: I didn't either.
1: I saw one group and I'm like, oh, that's cute. And then I kept seeing more people. And I was like, oh, this is a thing.
0: It's a thing. Oh, yeah. It totally is. Well, you know, I mean, Taylor Swift has her Swifties. Mm-hmm. Everybody's got their people.
1: He's got his baldies.
0: His baldies. That's what they're called. And if you want to link up to the three things I am loving today, head to mix959.com.

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0: Tim's.
1: Okay.
0: Maybe a little bit nicer, but and not 24 hours, but like they had a bakery area where there was an actual baker and they're making pies and stuff. And then it was mostly breakfast, but then there was food all day long.
2: Mm-hmm. Cool. So you kind of have the authority in the room.
0: Usually, yeah.
2: Well, I would just say in this subject, but you know, it's fine. Well, yesterday I saw on one of the group Facebook pages a post about tipping, right? And it basically said it was on a restaurant's like door.
1: Mm-hmm.
2: Please understand that our servers make $350 an hour. Their paychecks are based on your tips. 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So your total is $144.
0: Mm-hmm.
2: And then it went on to say, it's not a handout. It's how we survive. Please be kind, be fair, and tip accordingly. If you can't afford to tip, you can't afford to dine out.
0: Yeah.
2: And then I started thinking, which I mean, I've always been, I'm a 20% tipper for sure.
1: Right.
2: That's the standard for me. And then if it's better or I feel like, you know, they deserve more, then I will absolutely tip more on that. But I was thinking about it and I was like, as a server, would I want to just have like a regular, normal fee wage? And not worry about tips? Because, you know, in Europe, that's how they do it.
1: Right.
2: Or would I want those tips? And so I posted it on Facebook, and there were a lot of different different opinions. The ones that I was the most shocked about, though, were the amount of people that said that worked in the business, they would much rather have tips.
0: Really?
2: Than have a base salary. Yes.
0: Wow.
2: Than have a, you know, a fee.
1: Regular salary.
2: Yeah. Right. Because they said that if you... Basically, they were saying if you work hard, you'll get tipped well for the most part.
1: Right.
2: And sometimes even better than what you would have gotten had you been.
0: See, that, I think that's the carrot. I think that's what the employers dangle in front of you. Oh, you probably make more money by getting tips than what we could ever pay you. So let's not fix this broken system.
1: For me, I need to know. Like, I need a consistency. I need to know what my paycheck is going to be. Every time I get paid, I can't live with one paycheck. I'm down a little bit because of tips, but that's just for me. I could never just work off tips. And then I love the one comment. She was like, I'm a great server, basically is what she was saying. And you got to step up your game if you want tips, which is absolutely true. But one day I might be having a bad day or my back hurts or whatever, and I'm not
0: as... Or you get a lousy shift. That was always my biggest problem.
2: Oh.
0: Like the place I was at, if you worked Sunday morning, you made bank.
1: Right.
0: If you worked Tuesday afternoon,
1: nothing.
0: Good luck. You basically paid to go there because you didn't even make your gas money.
1: Yeah, that makes sense.
2: That's interesting. Well, Casey on Facebook said, speaking as someone who's been in and out of the industry the last decade, I would rather be tipped. I've learned how to be proficient in service as well as hospitality. I've gotten stiffed more times than I can count, but I've also received $100, $300, even $500 one time in the past from people who are blessed and fortunate and chose to pass those blessings on to me. Also said that while she was at work, basically somebody came and sat in her section, saw what she was doing, and offered her an opportunity that changed her life. And that's how she got her next
0: job.
2: Right. Alex said, those of us who are good at serving, we do not want wage. We want our tips. But the people who suck at serving want a wage. 843-375-0959. If you work in food and bev, would you rather have a standard wage than have tips? Or do you like the way that it's going?
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1: Now, from the Gerald's Tires and Brakes 843 Traffic Center.
2: 26 eastbound, your ride slows down from Somerville to Ashley Phosphate Road. 526 eastbound, your ride slows down from the 26 interchange to the Donhoe Bridge. If you see something we need to know about, give us a call, 972-1152.
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0: Picking it up, loving, I'm living, so we turning up. 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
1: They're awake-ish and somehow in charge of microphones. 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
2: As a server, do you wish you just had a fair set wage from the restaurant with no tips required, or do you prefer the lower wage with the possibility of tips? Question I've asked because I've never worked in food and bev, and it's something I've always been curious about. And y'all came out, okay? I know Charleston is a food and bev city, but y'all came out and were commenting all over Facebook. We got a text message from Kay that said, I don't work in food and bev, but as a customer who doesn't really understand why food and bev workers get so little and doesn't understand what tip is enough, I would rather it be factored into the food prices.
3: Right, right.
2: And just have it that
4: even
2: way.
4: If it, yeah, even if it showed as a separate line item. I appreciate that one on receipts when it'll say at least like 20% is this much, 30% is this much, whatever.
2: Agree.
4: On
2: yeah. It helps me so much because I know I'm always going to do 20, but like sometimes the math doesn't math in my head.
4: Yeah, but also what is 20 of $19.32?
2: Right, right. Rochelle said, from a longtime bartender's perspective, I've been in Charleston restaurant industry since I was 18, and I choose the tipped model every time. Mm. It rewards good hospitality, allows the opportunity for professionals to earn a great living, and helps restaurants keep menu prices more reasonable. It's not perfect, but in a city like Charleston, I think it's the best option for guests, employees, and restaurant owners. Michael said, I've always looked at it more like commission than a salary. No one would work Friday or Saturday nights for the same pay as Monday lunchtime.
3: Facts.
2: You make more on the busy days, and in theory, you're rewarded for the hustle on those big shifts, which that makes a lot of sense.
3: It does.
2: And even Jay, you were saying that with your, when you were a server,
4: right,
2: how you had shifts that literally you couldn't even, you didn't even make enough money to be working that
4: day.
2: Well,
4: then that also meant that if you were a newbie, that's where what you got. You got the Tuesday afternoon shift,
2: sure,
4: where and it was like you had to wait for somebody to die or quit before you could get that Sunday morning shift.
2: Yeah.
4: Because they weren't going to take the Tuesday shift.
3: So I do have, since you worked in food and bev, so let's say you get the Tuesday shift, you only getting $3.50 an hour, and then you got to make your tips. Mm-hmm. Can you make, like, do you make it up during the week somewhere else? That the uncertainty is what.

0: but I can't.
1: That's the problem. You feel like what you're making, like on a Sunday morning rush, you're like, this is what it's supposed to be.
0: Right.
1: So then when you're there on Tuesday and there's nobody in, when you do get a table, you're like, I'm not going to make, but maybe gas money.
0: Yeah.
1: So you're just in a bad mood and you feel like you're getting screwed over the rest of the time.
0: I couldn't just do the low wage and the tipping. I need like a full salary that I always know what I'm making.
2: You know what else I could not do?
0: What?
2: I could not do if we're in tips, right? Like, mm-hmm. Let's say we're making tips and I'm even good at it and everything's fine, right? I would not be able to take the money each day, right? The tips, especially if it was cash, mm-hmm. and put it away or go put it in the bank. I'd be spending it right off as soon as you get it. And then my bills would never get paid.
1: If it never touches the bank.
2: It ain't never touching my mortgage either. And then I'm homeless. Like, it just doesn't work for me.

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1: Over the weekend, I think I may have started a new TikTok trend.
2: Oh.
1: But the problem is I forgot to videotape it. I didn't think to videotape it.
2: Can you recreate it?
1: I don't think I can. Well, maybe. But what I want to do is I want to invite everyone to try this and to not do what I did, but to actually pull your phone out and see what happens, because I couldn't have never predicted what happened.
2: Okay.
1: And I am so kicking myself that I did not pull out my phone. Even when it was happening, I was frozen and I was like, I should have pulled out my phone.
2: Wow.
1: I could not believe what happened.
2: It was a viral moment.
1: It was a viral moment without the actual recording it.
2: Okay.
1: Like how we used to do back in the 1900s.
2: It just happened. Not the
1: 1900s. And you just had to tell people about
2: it. Right.
1: So over the weekend, Brent and I, my stepmom, went out to Edisto, went out to the beach.
3: Mm-hmm. What'd you think? This was your first time on
1: first
3: Edisto,
1: time,
3: right?
1: It was cool. I dug it. I mean, it was a beach, so it's not my favorite place to be anyhow.
2: You said you just don't know how to sit and relax at the
1: beach.
2: And
1: they abandoned me, and it was a whole thing.
2: Okay.
1: But that's a whole other story. But afterwards, we were picking up a couple things, going back to the house, and I needed gas.
2: Mm-hmm.
1: So I was like, well, I'm going to hit up the gas station over here. And I pull up to the gas pump, and I'm like, man, I'm really thirsty, though. Are you thirsty? And she's like, yeah, because, you know, we'd been out in the hot sun.
2: Right.
1: I was like, why don't you go inside, grab us some Gatorades while I fill up the tank?
2: Right.
1: So she heads inside. I start messing with the gas pump. I realize the gas pump has a total on it and says, please come inside to pay. And I'm like, I just got here.
2: Oh.
1: I'm not going inside, outside, upside, downside to pay.
2: You better reset.
1: I'm like trying to hit clear. Nothing happened. I'm like, okay, well, I guess I'm going to move to a different gas pump.
2: Right.
1: So I got in the car, moved to another gas pump. And I'm standing there pumping the gas, but I'm turned where I can see Brennan coming out of the store. So when she comes out, I can be like, hey, I'm over here now. Because
2: right.
1: I was directly across from the door when she went
2: right.
1: in.
2: Gotcha.
1: Now I'm like three pumps down. Not far.
2: Right.
1: Two, three pumps down. So I'm standing there pumping gas. I see her come out. And I'm like, hey, hey. I'm waving my hands and I see her looking all over the place. She's got the Gatorade in there. I see her mouth something that this cannot be said on the radio.
3: Okay.
1: And I'm like, I wonder what she's going to do. This is interesting. So I just kind of put my hand down to watch. And she started looking around and she started walking the opposite diagonal direction from the one that I had gone to.
2: Mm-hmm.
1: And so then I'm hollering and I'm like, hey, but I'm so far away. There's cars and everything. And then she did something very unexpected.
2: Don't tell me.
1: She looks around. I drive a black, smaller SUV.
2: Right.
3: Oh, no.
1: And sitting in a parking spot just near the front door was a very much smaller black SUV. Completely. Mine is a GMC. I think this was like a Toyota or a Mazda, something like it, but it was one of those really squished SUVs.
2: Right, right, yeah. Right.
1: And it had like chrome all over it. Mine is completely blacked out. I'm like,
2: I'm afraid of the
1: she's
2: answer.
1: Not. She's not. She keeps walking over towards it. And I'm just like, she's obviously not going to that. I think she's walking past it. She walks straight up to the passenger side and opens
2: the door.
1: And I'm like,
2: what?
1: No.
2: What?
1: I see her open the door. I can see her looking at the seat being like,
2: this is
1: that
2: not
1: interior looks wrong. She bends down and looks over and there's a woman sitting in the driver's side that is waiting for somebody in the store. And I just see Brenda go, oh my God, I'm so sorry. And she slams the door and then turns back around and finally sees me. And I'm like, what are you doing?

0: also not the first time she's done this.
1: Really?
0: We have come out of grocery stores and we'll walk out towards the parking lot, and the first black SUV she sees, she'll go up to, and I'll just stand there and watch her, and she'll go and she'll be like, unlock it. And I'm like, I would if that was my car. It's not. She's like, oh, geez.
1: You know what, though? I can't even be mad at her or make fun of her because I've done it, too.
0: I was saying, this feels like a Brooks thing.
1: Oh, yeah. Not lately, because Jim got a newer truck last year, and it's bright blue, so it's really, really
2: can't
1: hard
2: miss it.
1: It's
2: a little different,
1: to miss.
2: Yeah.
1: But when he had a gray truck.
0: I would say the gray truck.
1: I can't tell you how many times. And he would make it on purpose. He would stand behind me and let me walk in front of him because he knew I would pick the wrong car because I just don't pay
0: just
1: attention.
0: A fun game.
1: And it's not even that it moved, right? Like we both got out of the car, we went into the store, I come outside and I just start walking.
0: The nearest gray truck and you just start climbing in.
1: But I've never gotten to the point where I've actually opened the door. I did attempt once, but it was locked.
0: Uh-huh.
1: And then I think I said something along the lines of unlock it. And he's like, not my car.
2: I don't know if this is a girl thing. I did it one time.
1: Did
0: really?
1: You?
2: One time I was in Portland.
0: You're a car person.
2: But the car that I had at the time, you didn't see them a lot on the street. Not that it was fancy, but a lot of people didn't buy the car. It was a Passat CC.
1: Yes.
0: Okay.
2: It was white with tan leather interior. I'm leaving out of the Safeway. I get up to the car. I click the alarm. My battery's dead. My battery shouldn't be dead.
0: Yeah.
2: And then I walk around. Yeah, I walk around. It wasn't my plate. So I've done it before. You're just not paying attention and you just assume. But it is. Is it a girl thing? Because three girls have done it.
0: I mean, maybe. And you were driving. So that's another level. I feel the passenger thing. It's you're paying less attention to where you're parked.
2: Right.
0: Well, I will say that the next day we went to BJ's to go shopping.
1: Yeah.
0: And it just so happened when I pulled into the parking space, Brenna looked around. She's like, I don't know if we're allowed to park here because, again, I drive a black SUV and somehow I parked in an area that was six white cars and she was trying to make a little joke about segregation. And I was like, well, you know what? I figure this better be where I park so that you can actually find the

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1: 26 westbound, heavy traffic from Somerville to the 526 interchange. 526 eastbound, heavy traffic from International Boulevard to the Donhoe Bridge. 526 westbound, your ride slows down around the Donhoe Bridge to the 26 interchange. If you see something we need to know about, give us a call. 972-1152.
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0: Taj.com.
1: Name is Taj Marshawn. He is, like I said, 17 years old, James Island. He's a shortstop and a pitcher. He was drafted 33rd overall.
2: Wow.
1: By the Tampa Bay Rays. Oh, that's incredible.
3: Yeah.
1: I mean, you're looking, they said that the that position, that slot, is worth $2.97 million. So that's what that pick is. So now he has the choice to go play at Ole Miss. Right, play college ball.
3: Because I'm assuming he had already gotten in.
1: Right, or go to Tampa Bay.
3: Well, and it's, and I'm the worst person to try to figure out how to explain this, because I know baseball is different. NBA's had a couple of people that went straight out of high school.
0: Yes. Correct.
3: But baseball in particular, because they have so many levels.
1: Yes.
3: It doesn't mean that he would play for Tampa Bay.
1: Oh, okay.
3: It would be, he would play for one, you know, like how the River Dogs are associated with the...
4: They call them a field or a source team or something
3: farm
4: like that.
3: Team.
4: Farm team, yeah.
3: But there are multiple levels.
4: Right.
3: Like they'll have, it's almost like JV and varsity in a high school or something, but there are multiple levels to it. So just because he got drafted by Tampa Bay, it may be he plays for them.
1: Farm team
3: he could
1: for a
3: pay, play them for them for 10 years and never actually play in Tampa Bay because he would play for their minor league team, I believe. Again, not a sportsing person, but that is my general understanding is
1: of how that works.
3: Yeah, and that's how they do it, where because it's commonplace for high schoolers to get drafted, but you then go into the, like the farm team system.
1: But I just wonder if you're drafted that early, right? Like, because that's such a high
3: slot.
1: Yeah,
3: that seems pretty early in.
1: That would seem like it would be a position that would play. But I just thought it was so cool. They said that this hasn't happened for somebody from James Island baseball, right? Since 1969. That was the last time.
4: Oh, my God. Oh, wow. James Island High School. This is history for him.
1: Yeah, it really is. I mean, it's a huge deal, but I will tell you something funny. So Kristen, my best friend, and her husband, Donnie, Kristen grew up on James Island and actually knows the family.
4: Right. Oh,
1: knows the mom, all of that. And so when she saw the news, this is before the draft actually happened, but when she saw the news,
3: he was eligible,
1: and he was going to be one of the higher picks.
4: Right.
1: She was telling Donnie about it, and she was like, oh my gosh, you know, I can't believe that, you know, Taj is going to be drafted. And she said his face went white, like white as a ghost. And she's like, what? Right. This is exciting, right?
3: Yeah.
1: And he goes, no, it's not. He's going to war. And I'm like, what? Okay.
3: Well, I mean, if you don't know.
1: Tanya's face right now is everything in that moment.
4: Did you say Donnie said
1: Donnie
4: this?
1: Donnie said,
4: I can't wait to see him.
1: Once he realized baseball.
3: That currently, at least,
1: we're not drafting
3: anyone. We haven't drafted anyone in a long, long time.
1: I know, but she said his face.
3: He's the only one. Turns out the government, the army was like, we need that guy and only that guy.
4: Only him.
3: That's why you haven't heard about it in the news.
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0: Stuck on 526? 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
1: Harry Sosa, my husband, chose violence or starvation yesterday.
2: Oh.
1: Because he went in on me cooking. Not horribly, but he was like a couple of suggestions.
2: Oh, he's giving suggestions now.
1: Oh, yeah.
2: Now, how often does Harry himself cook for the household? Yeah, that's what I thought.
3: Yeah, mm-hmm.
1: Yeah. Mm-hmm.
3: When is the last time he cooked? Because I know he does make the rice and, is it rice and beans
1: that
3: he does?
1: Yeah, quarterly. Probably quarterly. Yeah, probably
3: every 3 to 4 months.
1: Which, okay. Like, right now, he has not done it for the summer, so I'm due some of his beans and rice and his chicken, which is, it's amazing.
3: Right. Mm-hmm.
1: I know he knows how to cook, but he just doesn't. He knows I love to cook.
3: Yes.
1: So we were just talking and he said, I just like two things I want to tell you. And he didn't, it wasn't like, don't get mad or anything like that. But I wasn't mad, but I was just like, oh, one of them was both of them were gut wrenching.
2: Oh my.
1: The first one he said, you are heavy handed with the salt.
2: Okay.
3: Oh.
1: You need to pull it back just a little bit.
2: Mm.
1: And I thought I wasn't, but now I've decided that I'm not going to use salt anymore. If you want.

0: When it's salted, you need to put your own.
1: Oh, and too much salt? Okay. Well, I'll never put salt in anything ever again.
2: We're not even going to have salt in the house anymore.
0: It's funny. That's how it sounded in my head.
1: That's what it sounded in Harry's face, too.
0: All I said was, okay. Then the next thing he said, he was like, you know what you need to figure out how to do? You need to stop cooking like you're cooking for 10 people.
1: Okay, I will.
2: Yeah, you do have that problem, which I don't mind. Like, for me, it's not a problem.
1: Because we're two of those 10.
2: Yeah, because we end up getting the leftovers. Right. So I'm here for you cooking for 10. But you're used to cooking for a big family. You have four kids. You know,
0: it was six of us in the house. And then growing up, it was five children, two parents, seven in the house. So I don't know how to cook for two people.
1: I mean, but I mean, how long has it been? I mean, other than the short time that you guys lived with Mike, I mean, how long has it been that it's basically that it's been
0: years.
1: And one other person?
0: It's been years. I just can't program myself. When I cook a certain way. But my sister, because I put it

0: put them in the fridge, dish out our dinner for that night, and that way, so we've automatically got lunch figured out.
1: Okay, now
0: so that's a little bit better than two, but you're still cooking for 6 to 10, so we still ain't got
2: right.
0: there.
2: And Tanya, you're not really a repeat eater, right? Like, I mean, not that you don't do leftovers, but for the most part,
1: 1 or 2 days I can do a leftovers. But talking to Harry, he was like, "Look, I'm still eating food like 2 weeks old. You gotta
0: right."
1: And I understand that part. I wasn't really mad about, because he's absolutely right about that. Yeah. And the like on Sundays, I just go in and I just cook. I'm just cooking till I get tired.
0: You come in here usually on Mondays and you're like, I made chicken and steak and pork and barbecue.
2: Hot
0: and
2: dogs,
0: we're like, was there a party?
1: No, just me and Harry. I mean, this morning I literally had to bring in leftovers for Jay, and then he wanted a pan.
0: On.
1: What? I offered to bring them.
0: Did you bring me leftovers? Tanya messaged me because I told Tanya I liked her collard greens and her cornbread.
1: Yeah,
0: and Harry doesn't eat collard greens.
1: He does not.
0: And you said you had extra of that. And you're like, do you want me to bring you some? I was like, great.
1: Yeah,
0: because I know you froze them. Harry's not going to eat them. Great. And she said, and do you want some cornbread? And I said, well, I'd love the cornbread.
1: But don't cook it if you...
0: Don't go making cornbread just for me. Well, I love to cook.
1: Yep,
0: so Tanya made a whole nother cornbread.
1: I made him a whole pan of his own cornbread. It's my love language.
2: It is.
0: And I appreciate that part of it, yeah.
1: But then again, even though we had a refrigerator full of food, I also made this new thing. Now, he's somewhat to blame because he sends me videos all the time.
0: He being Harry?
1: Yes.
0: Okay.
1: These subliminal messages of food... that he wants, and he knows if I see it, it's a challenge.
0: Yeah.
1: I love to cook. I don't love to bake. So he sends me these Caesar salad chicken tacos.
0: Oh, yeah.
1: And you make the taco shell out of cheese and chicken.
0: Mm-hmm.
1: Why did he do that? I go to the store. I get all the ingredients. I made about 20 of those taco cheese shells.
0: Because you sent that around and we were texting about it.
1: Yes.
0: And thought I said, here's a couple of tweaks to make sure that
1: and I followed
0: healthy. Which was not much. It
1: no.
0: was just using the low-fat cheese and using a lighter salad dressing.
1: Right.
0: But other than that, it's looked pretty good.
1: Right. But, you know, Tanya's going to be Tanya, so I added bacon to it.
0: Okay, well.
1: Well, no, it's going to go in the salad. No, but you have a choice. I said, let me add a little bacon in the salad stuff.
0: Bacon makes it better.
1: So I did that last night. Harry's not big on vegetables. So, and salad, he's like, I don't see how you go out to a restaurant, you just eat salads. But when I tell you he ate them last night, he was like, now this is how you eat a salad.
2: Okay.
1: I can eat 10 of these. So, of course.
0: As long as you don't put salt on them.
1: Yeah, no salt on them. So, of course, I had extra because I don't know how to cook just a little bit. So, I bought you guys 2 each. So
2: Thank you.
1: Can,
2: okay. See, keep cooking for more people.
1: Exactly.
2: Tanya.

0: Now, from the Gerald's Tires and Brakes 843 Traffic Center.
1: Accident Remount Road at Rivers Avenue. 26 eastbound, heavy traffic from Somerville to Ashley Phosphate. Heavy traffic on 526 and eastbound. Heavy traffic 526 eastbound and westbound. From the 26 interchange to the Don Hold Bridge. You see something we need to know about? 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
2: Tanya, I don't mean to overload you because you do a lot around here, but I have another task for you.
3: Oh.
2: But I think this is one that you will enjoy. I think this is one that you'll be passionate about. And it's not for Brooke and I.
3: Mm-hmm.
2: It's not even for Mix 95.9. 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
3: Okay.
2: But we need
4: That's
2: to depend.
4: A lot of pressure.
2: We need somebody who can handle this sort of setup, the entry steps that are involved. And I think you are by far the absolute best person to be
3: She's
2: put in charge of.
3: She's got the skills. Okay.
2: She has the skills, the passion, the interest, all of this.
4: Brooke must have already told you, compliment me and I'll do it. That's normally how it works.
2: I've been watching Harry. I've been seeing what his game is like.
3: Okay.
2: And let me tell you, Harry got game. He's real sneaky with it. In celebration of its 25th birthday, the Hallmark Channel is running the Merriest Christmas Towns contest to find the 25 most festive, holiday-spirited hometowns across America.
3: Oh my gosh, I love it.
2: So they want the towns, basically, somebody to represent these different towns all across the country.
4: Uh-huh.
2: And show Hallmark, basically, why we're such a merry Christmas-related town.
4: Okay. Mm-hmm.
2: Now, the way that you enter is you got to have a heartfelt letter. So you got to write an essay explaining what makes the town's holiday spirit, traditions, and community generosity so unique.
3: Okay.
2: Talk about the Lowcountry.
3: That it's a letter because you write a letter to Santa, right?
4: Yep.
3: I love this.
4: Okay.
2: Next, we need visuals. 1 to 3 photos and or videos up to 2 minutes long showcasing the town's festive atmosphere.
4: I can do that.
2: You can do some videos, okay. And then supporting materials. This should be, I'm sure, between the two of us, if I need to lend a hand here. They just want past news articles, awards, or media coverage highlighting the town's Christmas celebrations. So I'm sure we can Google, you know, news stories and stuff about James Island County Park, things going on downtown, things like that.
4: Okay.
2: Now, this is the whole reason for it, of course.
4: What we getting?
2: The prizes, okay. The finalists, so all 20, they're narrowing it down to 25 first out of all the entries.
4: That means we have a fair chance.
2: All 25 selected towns will receive an official Hallmark Christmas Town seal of approval.
4: Okay.
3: Love that. That title is worth it.
2: Right?
3: Just in itself.
2: Uh-huh. We like seals here in Charleston, right?
4: Absolutely.
2: So why not
4: we like
2: get a
4: to
2: new
4: win.
2: One? The grand prize.
4: Which is?
2: The overall winning town will be featured as a location/setting in an upcoming Hallmark Channel original Christmas movie. And I'm sure if you spearhead this campaign and make it happen, obviously you're going to be able to be in this movie.
3: Oh my gosh, you could be the one that owns the coffee shop.
4: Oh,
3: and a prince comes in town.
4: That I'm about to lose.
3: Yes.
4: And the prince comes in and saves the day. We get married and then I go off to live in Livonia, whatever that is.
2: No, I don't think you're going to get that role. I'm sure that's going to go to some like
4: Hallmark star.
2: Go to some Disney Channel star from the early 1990s or something like that, isn't that who's in all these movies
3: usually,
2: now?
4: But I could just visualize
2: when Mario Lopez comes back to town.
4: This is great. You know what? I'm up for the challenge. I'm going to at least try.
2: I feel like I said, I feel like this is right up your alley, writing that letter about how awesome Christmas time is here in the Lowcountry.
4: Which it is.
2: And people may not think of it because you think of like wintry destinations.
4: That's what I was thinking. How am I going to get snow?
2: Well, you don't have to have snow. That's the whole angle is you get away from the snow to come here.
3: Here's what it is though too, right? Yeah, right. Christmas at the beach or something. But here's the premise. Somebody has never seen snow before because they lived in Charleston all of their lives.
4: Right.
3: And whenever we did have a mini dusting, they didn't happen to be in town, right?
2: Okay, yeah.
3: Got to put that in as the backstory. Yeah. And then the prince that comes into town with the coffee shop owner that's no longer Tanya gets fake snow like they do at Disneyland.
4: Yes.
2: Oh, yeah.
3: And makes it snow for her when he proposes over a peppermint coffee.
2: And it's called A White Charleston Christmas.
4: Oh,
2: no, that feels problematic. I don't like that one.
4: No,
2: snowy Charleston Christmas.
4: I was all right with the white Christmas, but okay.
1: Keep the volume high and the SPF even higher.

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14: 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Cloudy and a high of 88, chance of that afternoon thunderstorm.
15: Mm-hmm. Again and again,
14: yes,
15: and again.
14: Yes, it is summertime. Next tide is low at 142. It is 79 degrees. 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

0: now from the Gerald's Tires and Brakes 843 Traffic Center.
1: 26 eastbound heading downtown. Smooth sailing, no major accidents, no major backups. 526 eastbound, a slow ride from International Boulevard to the Donhoe Bridge. If you see something we need to know about, give us a call, 972-1152.

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1: It is Monday, July 13th, and these are the things I am loving today. Let's start with all of my Jeep lovers out there, or if you just love rubber duckies, right? So it can really apply to anyone, right?
2: Maybe you're a Bert and Ernie fan.
1: Exactly. Maybe. Well, with Jeep, if you don't know, if you have a Wrangler, it is a thing where people duck your Jeep, where you take a duck, you put it on, you leave it for them, and it's just a fun little thing. You've seen them lined up in, you know, the Jeep's dashboard.
2: Right.
1: All of that.
2: Some people with other types of Jeeps try to do it. Don't do that. It's not for you.
3: It doesn't even look the same.
1: Here's the thing. If you want, I embrace the duck culture for everyone. Like if you want to, if you drive a Miata and you want to have a duck in there,
2: listen,
1: let's go.
2: Those people are ducking themselves. Ain't nobody ducking, nobody driving right.
3: Even with the Jeep wave, don't be doing the Jeep wave. You can wave at people, but don't do the Jeep wave. I found that out.
1: Well, there is a brand called Duck Yourself where you can make your own ducks.
2: Oh.
1: Like it puts your head on it. You go and you upload your picture to the website.
2: Yeah.
1: And it'll make a duck of you.
2: Are you sure I can get on that on the,
3: I was
2: on
3: gonna
2: the company
3: say,
2: computer?
3: Play here? On yes. words.
1: Yes, yes, yes. It's Duck Yourself, Make Your Own Duck. OneOnlyGifts.com is the name of the website. But yeah, you just upload your picture. They're $33. I mean, they are expensive.
3: For a duck?
1: Again, it's just a little novelty. It's not one that you're going to leave on other people's cars. You're probably just going to put it in your own and keep it for yourself.
3: Okay.
1: Second thing I am loving today, it's because I'm a huge soccer fan now.
3: You guys are.
1: Like
3: you
1: I basically
3: are.
1: Just know and love and live and breathe FIFA all the time. Mm-hmm. And because I watch Norway and England, Manchester.
2: Yeah, you go way back. I mean, you're not a bandwagoner or anything.
1: No, right? This goes back to Saturday. Like, Come on.
3: Time fan.
2: OG. Well,
1: this popped up in my feed. And while I'm probably not going to make the trip to Bruncho UK, which is a restaurant in the UK, anytime soon, I can make this at home. And it looks amazing, especially for the summer.
3: Mm-hmm.
1: They have a watermelon sandwich. It's two slices of watermelon.
2: Okay.
1: Then inside of it, it's got feta cheese and mint. And I've had a mint watermelon feta salad before, right?
2: I've had a watermelon mojito. That's in the same kind of idea.
1: Right. But it looks delicious. I mean, when you talk about just how hot it's been lately and outside that cold watermelon and the mint and the cheese, yummy.
2: How do you eat it?
3: It's very, watermelon is so liquidy.
2: So juicy, yeah. I feel like if you ate it like a sandwich, you're going to be wearing it.
3: It's beautiful though.
1: No, but it comes in a little box. So you kind of just eat it. You hold the bottom of the box.
2: Like Philly? You got to do the Philly cheesesteak stand where you stand up and put your butt out behind you so you don't drip down your shirt?
3: Makes sense.
1: It's the watermelon stand. That's what it's called.
3: Gotcha.
1: But this just looks amazing.
3: It looks delicious.
1: You definitely can make it at home. And then the third thing I'm loving today, I don't know if y'all saw this, but Pitbull set the Guinness record.
2: I did see this. Yeah.
1: I'm so here for it. So
3: what?
1: Pitbull set a Guinness World Record for the largest gathering of people wearing bald caps.
3: Really?
1: Yeah. This was during his performance. Oh, again, you know, because I'm British now. At Hyde Park in London. This was on July 10th. So a couple days ago.
3: Wow.
1: 22,141 fans wore bald caps to go see Pitbull.
3: Amazing.
1: And it ended up breaking the record.
2: When he was here at Credit One, there was a lot of people. I didn't even know it was a thing.
3: I didn't either.
2: I saw one group and I'm like, oh, that's cute. And then I kept seeing more people. And I was like, oh, this is a thing.
1: It's a thing. Oh, yeah. It totally is. Well, you know, I mean, Taylor Swift has her Swifties. Everybody's got their
2: people.
1: He's
2: got his baldies.
1: His baldies. That's what they're called. And if you want to link up to the three things I am loving today, head to mix959.com.

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0: Toyota Corolla. I said, what? And nothing against people who drive Toyota Corollas, but no.
1: It's just different from a full-size SUV to a mid-size sedan.
0: Yeah, but they were sold out, which is good for them.
2: Yes.
0: So it was like, you could either have that or the 12-passenger van. I was like, do I take the 12-passenger van? Just me. But I, you know, I said, okay, I'll do the Toyota Corolla. It can't be that bad. It had all the bells and whistles.
1: It'd be better than on your gas.
0: Even absolutely. The SUV. It only cost me $31 to fill it up.
1: Ooh.
0: And I didn't have to fill up till I got back here. So anyway, I drive to Two Kings. Traffic was amazing.
1: Which
0: it was a nice drive.
1: Charlotte.
0: Right, Kings Mountain.
2: Okay.
0: And I get there. Now, they're opening a resort hotel, but the finishings of the new casino is open. The whole floor, beautiful.
1: Nice.
0: So I had, they sent me $300 in free play. So I go, I had to get a new rewards card, whatever. They gave me a t-shirt, you know. So now I'm ready to gamble.
2: I love how Tanya's like, oh, they just gave me three. She talks like my mom talks, right?
1: They gave me $300, they gave me a t-shirt,
2: you
1: whatever.
2: You have to gamble X amount at certain locations in order to get said free play.
0: We don't talk about that. So they put it on my card. They gave me a $100 food voucher. I was like, I'm not even hungry at this point.
2: Right.
0: So I just walk around a little bit. I'm texting back and forth with Brooke. I'm like, girl, I wish you could have come, but I knew because of her back, she couldn't sit that long.
2: Right. Yeah.
0: So, you know, I walk around. So now I start to gamble.
1: If you could have that 12 passenger van, she could have put a bed back
2: there.
1: She could
2: have laid out.
0: Who knew? So I start gambling a little bit. And the first time I hit for like $99. So I was like,
2: okay.
0: So I pull my winnings out. I go to another machine. I gamble. I win like $141. I was like, okay. I do three backup spins and I walk away from that machine. Then I just walk around a little bit looking at, the bar is beautiful. It's as big as the studio. It's amazing.
2: Mm-hmm.
0: They have a restaurant open already. And so I walk around a little bit more. Then I go and play Huff and Puff. That's the game I won.
2: Huff and Puff.
0: Huff and Puff is serious.
1: Now, Huff and Puff is one of these digital slot machine,
0: yes,
1: computerized.
0: Correct.
1: And what makes
2: it's
1: it
2: like
1: Huff
2: the three
1: and
2: little pigs, right?
0: Yeah. It's
1: okay.
0: Like a wolf and then pigs and then hard hats and all this other stuff. So
1: like hard hats.
0: Yeah.
1: Yeah, you know, with wolves and pigs.
0: Right. So I hit the button and then now I get the wheel spin. You get a wheel first. So you hit the button to do the wheel. It gives me the upgrade.
1: Oh.
0: Right? So I was like, okay. So we go to the next wheel. That's the next tier. It gives me the upgrade again.
1: Uh-oh.
0: So I hit on that one probably for $100 and something and I do a backup spin. You're always supposed to do a backup spin.
1: Everybody knows.
0: Duh. Right,
1: I mean, that's why they call it a backup spin.
2: Right.
1: Yeah, it makes sense.
0: Then I went to this other game. I can't even pronounce. It starts with a B. I go to this other game, and then the waitress comes around, and I was like, can I just get like a vodka cranberry real quick? And she gives me that game, and I put the drink on the machine.
1: Oh, Tanya.
0: When you put, like, if you touch anything ever so gently, it just switches whatever. It's very sensitive to the touch.
1: Oh.
0: Because everything's touch screen, and I didn't realize I hit it. I bet a dollar each.
2: Uh-huh.
0: I'm not a high roller by any means. So I hit the button. I was like, oh my God, it says $5. The thing goes off. I said, you've got to be kidding me.
1: It's making bells and whistles and alarms.
0: Oh, yeah. I mean, it's a whole explosion, whatever, whatever.
2: Oh, my
0: gosh. So I'm like, oh, my gosh. I'm lucky it went off, but it only went off. Like, you could get three or you can get two or you can get one. I only got the one bonus, right? It goes off, and I'm just sitting there watching it. And then Brooke knows, like, on the screen, if it drops down all the numbers in, like, 16 squares or 20 squares, you win the grand prize. Now, at this point, people are standing around me.
2: Oh, my gosh.
1: Tanya's got the dream.
0: I only have one more slot to fill.
2: Oh my gosh.
0: And three spins left, one slot to fill. It doesn't fill it, but still I walk away with $420 whatever,
2: okay,
0: right?
2: Jeez.
0: So then I say, okay, let me do three backup spins on the $5. That was a mistake. All three of them go off. Now these little birds are flying across the screen. I'm like, what? And it's adding money, whatever, whatever.
1: Now, like, people see the little birds, or is that just you, Tanya?
0: I mean, we're all screaming,
2: like,
0: at this point.
2: Yeah. The birds are flying over your head.
0: We're all screaming at this point. There's like, go, girl, go, girl. I'm like, I hope I win the grand. The grand was like $11,000.
1: Oh, jeez.
0: So after the birds finish and I'm out of all my spins, I win $457. So total, it was like over over $800.
2: That's wow. amazing.
0: I do three backup spins. I pull my money out. I take a screenshot. I had like $800. I pull that.

0: that money out. I screenshot Brooke. I screenshot Harry. I said, I'm coming home.
1: Good.
0: So I was like, I don't want to be tempted. I'm going to go to the bathroom. Then I said, nope. If I go to the bathroom here and walk past machines, I'm going to continue to play. Literally.
1: It's like me around pizza. Like, no, yes. I don't need to take one more stroll past the buffet. Right. I need to just get on out.
0: Exactly. So at that point, I had all the cash in my pocket. I said, well, let me just play Huff and Puff one more time.
1: Oh.
0: I had $60 left on one of the little tickets that they give you. Mm-hmm. I played my $60. I literally didn't go to the bathroom. I left. I went to the bathroom when I got to York County, South Carolina. I was like, I am not playing with this. But when I tell you it was an experience, that hotel is going to be amazing. It's like a little Las Vegas. It was so exciting. So, yeah, I did that. And literally 12 hours of Saturday, I went to North Carolina, came back. I was back at my door at 7:29 p.m.
2: It was amazing.
3: Girl, and it was $800 amazing. Richer. $800.
0: Oh, and I walked in the house. I gave Harry $200. He was like, oh, you want me to go buy myself something pretty? I said, yeah, go buy yourself something pretty. But it was a great experience. I want to thank them for sending me. And, you know, giving me that $300 in free play was amazing.

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2: 26 eastbound heading downtown. Smooth sailing, no major accidents, no major backups. 526 eastbound, a slow ride from International Boulevard to the Donnell Bridge. If you see something we need to know about, give us a call, 972-1152.
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1: I'm kind of obsessed with soccer right now.
2: Who's cute?
3: I mean, I feel like...
2: Who's cute, Brooke?
4: I didn't even think about that.
2: What's his name? Is it Messi? Is it Messi?
1: Okay. Yeah. No.
2: Oh, it's not a cute boy?
1: It's not Messi. It is my new favorite man ever. And it's not even that he's cute, right? Like, I don't find him attractive.
2: Okay.
1: But I think he's the greatest thing that ever happened.
2: All right.
1: Erling Haaland?
2: Okay.
1: Yes. Look him up.
4: Okay.
2: Norwegian?
1: Norway. They played over the weekend.
2: That definitely is not your type.
1: No. Norway ended up losing. But when I tell you this man, and he is in my feed all left and right from watching the game on Saturday.
2: Okay. Oh, really?
1: England won, by the way.
2: Okay, yay.
1: But...
4: I guess.
1: Erling. We were going for Norway. I'm not going to lie, while we were watching it.
4: Oh, Tanya.
2: But who knew?
1: It was so fun to watch. Like, I didn't realize how fun soccer is. And it's so fast-paced and happens. It's 90 minutes and it's over, right?
4: Yeah.
1: And then they extend time at the end, which that part was kind of cool.
4: It was? It's just confusing to me. The referee is just like, nah, keep going until I decide you're done.
1: Six more minutes. Why not? And now, yeah, right. When I say it's over, it's over.
4: Yeah. You just don't worry about what the clock says.
2: It doesn't matter.
1: But Erling, y'all, when you look him up and like he comes up in your feed, because now he's on my Instagram and all the things. This man loves designer bags.
4: Okay. Has Erling.
1: Over $850,000 worth of bags. Like they were showing the like rare, super, you know, Louis Vuitton travel bag that's the Outsider, which of course you're from Norway. You would want that one. It looks like it.
2: Right.
1: His hair's the greatest. He's just funny to watch. Like he wears cowboy hats. And sometimes Viking ears.
4: I was going to say, I see a Viking helmet, not Viking ears, but yeah, Viking
1: whatever.
4: Helmet.
1: Yeah, he is so fantastic.
2: Look at this man with these bags.
1: Right?
2: Oh my goodness.
1: Right?
2: Louis Vuitton down.
1: All day, every day. But I just
4: Hermes,
1: am
4: I see.
1: Obsessed with him. And then because I became obsessed with him, a bunch of Nordic men started showing up on my feed.
2: Of course.
4: Right? I bet they did.
1: And one of them, he's my favorite. He is hot.
2: Okay.
1: I can't think of his name. I got to find it. And once I do, I will post it. But it'll show him like with the wood, you know, chopping down a tree.
2: Yeah.
1: He's got a chainsaw and it's slow motion and he's got his shirt off and
2: right.
1: It's like glistening and he just looks like this Nordic god, right?
2: Mm.
1: And then all of a sudden, the camera stops and it goes, he's like, oh, hello, nice to meet you. How are you? I'm from Norway. My name is, you know, and he's just
4: goofy and high-pitched.
1: Because goofy,
4: yeah.
1: I guess that's like the stereotype of what people
2: happy and jolly, yeah.
1: Yes, and so, but then again, there's another one where he's like cooking a meal, and then again, oh, would you like a sandwich?
4: He just turns into the Swedish chef.
1: Yes, he does. But I'm telling you, watch

0: These games have been so fun. I can't wait. The next one is tomorrow. I don't know who's playing. I'm not going to pretend like I'm that into it.
1: I was going to say, I feel like you're coming in to tail end. Although, I mean, again, it's hard to figure out what's going on if you don't watch early on because there's 7 billion teams at the beginning of it.
0: Like, you know what? I'm kind of glad. I'm glad that I made it to the finals or whatever it's called, because it's just enough for me. But absolutely, so much fun. There is something to yelling, goal! It feels so good. I don't even know what it is, but it works.
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1: I think I am being flim-flammed.
2: By whom, ma'am?
1: And it always has to do with glasses. Always.
2: Wasn't the Mickey Mouse glasses or the Disney glasses the last time? You're not mailing stuff to people.
3: I would say that was what you were selling them on Craigslist or something?
1: I sold them on Facebook Market. And the guy was very pushy. And they were like limited edition Wayfair Disney glasses. Right. They don't even sell anymore. And so I paid, I think, like maybe $300-$400 for them. And I was selling them for around that same price.
2: Right. Okay.
1: So I went on and this guy reached out and was like, I really want these. He lived in Indiana because I had opened it up to be shipped, right? And I was like, oh yeah, absolutely. And I was working and then was driving somewhere. It was one of those days where everything was so busy.
3: You were distracted just enough.
1: Exactly. Mm-hmm. And he sent me he said that he was going to PayPal me. Mm-hmm. And I was like, okay, no big deal. Yeah, sure. Sounds good. And he's like, I sent it. Can you please get them in the mail? I need them for like a birthday gift or something, right?
4: Whatever.
1: Can you overnight them? I'll even pay for the overnight shipping. And sure, why not?
3: Yeah, you want to pay more?
1: Right.
3: I'll take more.
1: Let's go. And I immediately had Jim, because Jim was off that day, and I'm like, you got to go. Like, this guy needs them now. You need to get to the post office.
3: And it's an emergency.
1: Right.
3: Hurry. He has these Mickey Mouse glasses.
1: Yeah, he was all excited because he's like, man, all right, $400, let's go. I'll go to the post office and get them mailed off. And then I said to the guy, I'm like, it's not in my PayPal. And he goes, what's your email? And I'll send you the receipt. And he sent it, but obviously he had doctored it up and all of the things. And so I ended up, thank God, stopping it to where he couldn't even get them at the post office. It cost me, I think, $100 to do it. Anyways, I know, annoying, but he was not getting those Mickey Mouse.
3: Yes, no matter
1: what. Anyways, so there was all of that drama. Mm-hmm. Well, a few weeks ago, and I had told Tanya about this too, I got really excited because a brand reached out to me about these glasses, right? Do you want to be a partner, like an influencer for these glasses?
3: See, this is why, because I get these from time to time and I'm like, in my luck, it's going to be some sort of flim-flam scam.
4: That's what I think.
1: Well, I've had them work before, right? So
3: that's how they get you.
1: Right? So I get this email. Oh gosh, now I'm totally getting scammed. As I scroll through the 58 million emails, right? It starts out and it's like, oh, we're this brand, blah, blah, blah, blah. We think that your content fits our vision, blah, blah, blah, blah. I'm like, okay, great. Would you be up for exploring a collab? I said, absolutely. Like, they're really cute. Tanya liked them too.
2: Oh, she picked out a pair for me too. Yeah, okay, nice.
1: And I even said, I was like, oh, my coworker, she loves shades. Like, she'd be a great partner as well. All of that. Oh, thanks so much. We're jumping in. We're going to send you this pair. Here's what you need to

0: do in order to get them.
1: This is where the flam comes
2: from.
1: First you got flammed, here comes the flam.
3: Oh, right. Wow. How much was it going to cost you to get those?
0: Okay, great. So first tell us which ones, because these were for readers, right? And so it was like, tell us which one you want.
1: Yeah.
0: And if you need non-prescription, if you need standard, progressive, blah, blah, blah, blah. I'm like, great, you can pick from this frame. So I write back, I pick the pair that I like, mm-hmm. I send them the link, and I'm like, you know, just whatever 1.25 or something as the reader power. Then they send me back and they're like, okay, great. You know, here's which color did you want? And I was like, well, I sent you the one that I wanted, but okay. But just too many emails are coming through.
1: Yeah, yeah.
0: Too many emails.
1: Asking questions that you've already answered.
3: Absolutely.
0: Right. So I respond, then circling back. This is what they say. Hey, Brooke, just circling back when you get a sec. I've got your choice noted, but we still need to lock in this paid usage rights and have it confirmed on Thread before we move ahead. I said, well, what are paid usage rights? What does that mean?
1: Yeah.
0: And they're able to, I guess, pay to spend money behind the content so it can have a better reach. And I'm like, okay.
2: Uh-huh.
0: So I just wrote back, yes, because you have to confirm.
1: Uh-huh.
0: Then wrote back again. Thanks, that's perfect. Just going to confirm again for paid usage rights. Happy to include them. Can you reply with a yes? I'm like,
3: I already said yes.
0: It's just feeling very flim-flammery right now.
3: Yeah, flim-flammery. I love that.
0: But I really...
1: There's some flim-flammery afoot.
0: But there is still a part of me that wants to reply yes because I do want the glasses.
3: They were really nice.
0: But does that really mean, am I signing over my life if I reply yes?
3: Right. What does it mean?
1: I mean, I don't know what it means.
0: And why
1: offhand.
0: Does she keep... Cindy, why do you keep coming back?
1: Yeah, with the same question is very, very...
0: odd.
1: Yeah. That's very concerning for sure. It feels like flim-flammery is going on.
0: Tanya?
1: Flim-flammization is about
0: flim-flammization.
1: To be
0: happening. Exactly.
3: Yeah. It sounds like it.
0: So should I reply with a yes?
3: No, I think you should leave it alone at this point because it should have been A, B, and then C by D. You should have had the glasses by now.
1: Yeah.
3: Because that was two, three weeks ago?
0: Let me tell you. This Cindy is her name.
1: Cindy. I think Cindy is a flim-flammologist.
3: Oh, absolutely.
0: This original email started Sunday, May 3rd.
1: May 3rd, okay.
3: And you have no product in your hand.
0: Right.
1: And you keep getting the same question. Oh. Yeah. Are you opening on the... did you open that on the work computer?
0: No.
1: Well, this is all nice working with you, Brooke.

0: accidents, no major backups. 526 eastbound, a slow ride from International Boulevard to the Donhoe Bridge. If you see something we need to know about, give us a call, 972-1152.
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He has passed away. Our Senator Lindsey Graham, for a long time, South Carolina Senator Lindsey Graham, passed away a couple days ago. Cardiac arrest. Sudden

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The Coast Guard has established a 100-yard safety zone after a crane collapse in the Cooper River near Pier G. Commercial ship traffic has resumed, but boaters are urged to stay clear while salvage plans move forward. This happened on Saturday morning.

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Navy Federal Credit Union presents July's Military Hero of the Month. 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

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It's about that time of year. We just get those afternoon thunderstorms. And my dog, when she turned 9, she's about to turn 11. She just all of a sudden hates thunder and fireworks. And she gets totally scared. And it's so sad.

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Mix 95.9 workday weather for North Charleston and Ladson. Thunderstorms may be developing later in the day. Storms continue strong gusty winds through the evening. 87s are high today, so it's a little cooler. 74 in scattered showers and thunderstorms overnight. And more strong gusty winds tomorrow. 85s are high with scattered thunderstorms.

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First Saturday storms knocked down trees, caused scattered power outages, flooded roads across Charleston County. Officials still cleaning up damage, reminding drivers not to enter flooded streets. And that just keeps happening with more storms coming through. And these storms are nothing to mess with. Over on Daniel Island, where my second job is, lots of damage, even power outage at one point. Lots of wind, lots of rain, and lots of lightning.

Mix 95.9 local first. The Charleston Battery battled back to a 2-2 draw with Charlotte on Saturday night, but fell in a penalty shootout that ended their USL Cup run after the weather delay kicked off about 2 hours late.

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Sending love to St. George and Blaine James Murphy. 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

0: 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What up, y'all? It's Ellie Roll. And man, I just love karaoke. I really do. I love it. That's why I like to DJ it, because I get to sing a little bit, but I also get to experience other people doing it, and I have a lot of fun. We did it last night. A lot of great singers.
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Since Lewis Barbecue has been named South Carolina's best affordable barbecue restaurant in a new national ranking, adding another accolade to its award-winning brisket. Man, my mouth is watering right now. I could use some of that.

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Towson and the Citadel going to play a game, and also Virginia and Vanderbilt. Those are two big schools, big basketball programs. So looking forward to that. Can't wait. In the meantime, y'all enjoy the rest of your Monday. Joe is up next. For just a

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0: 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Hope you had a great weekend and a great start to your week. Here's Alex Warren.
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Mix 95.9, low country weather for Charleston, West Ashley. Storms the rest of today, 88. More storms and 85 tomorrow. Wednesday, sun and clouds and 90. The next high tide will be at 8:13 tonight.

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the Mixed Fan of the Day on this Monday, starting the week by celebrating Blaine James. Blaine James Murphy, that is, of St. George. 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

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I'm Joe. It is the summer of Windependence. 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A chance to see OAR, the Goo Goo Dolls, and Haley Williams.

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1: Accident 526 westbound at Sam Brittenberg Boulevard. A wreck on Folly Road at Riverland Market in front of Publix. And we've got a wreck in North Charleston, Ashley Phosphate at Stahl. For your eyes and ears on the roadway, call us. Let us know what you see. 972-1152.

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Storms the rest of today, 88, and more storms, 85 for tomorrow. The next high tide will be at 8:13. And here's BSB with Bottle Up.

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1: Look out for wrecks at Highway 17 in front of Trader Joe's in Mount Pleasant. West Ashley in front of Marble Slab Creamery on Sam Rittenberg Boulevard. Also a wreck West Ashley Wildcat Boulevard at Glen McConnell. 526 westbound at Sam Rittenberg. 972-1150.

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1: Gerald's Tires and Brakes, 843 traffic.
2: Accident downtown at Rutledge and Calhoun. Also, 526 westbound near Paul Cantrell. Highway 17 at Belt Drive in Mount Pleasant. And west Wildcat Boulevard at Glen McConnell, West Ashland. 972-1152.
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1: Accident 130 Rutledge Avenue at BP and Circle K downtown. Also working a wreck West Ashley at 526 westbound near Paul Cantrell. Also Wild Westcott Boulevard and Glen McConnell Parkway and a wreck 526 westbound at Sam Ritt.
2: 972-1152.
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We're giving you a chance this summer to see OAR, Goo Goo Dolls, and Hayley Williams by texting the word WIN, W-I-N, to 843-375-0959. 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

the Mix Fan of the Day on this Monday, starting the week by celebrating Blaine James. Blaine James Murphy, that is, of St. George. Have a great week from Mix 95.9. For you.

Today's Mixed Fan of the Day is in St. George, Blaine James Murphy. What's up, Blaine James Murphy? If you happen to know Blaine, please tell Blaine to have a great night and a great week from all of us at Mix 95.9. Happy that we get to celebrate Blaine today.

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12: Thanks to our 843 Traffic Reporter letting us know about two separate wrecks on Dorchester Road, one at Charleston Park and one at Coosaw Creek headed towards Somerville. Also working a wreck in Mount Pleasant in front of the Walmart at Oakland Market, Rutledge at Noonan, East Montague Avenue at Virginia Avenue, Maybank Highway in front of the Tattooed Moose on Johns Island. Call us, let us know what you see. 972-1152.

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2: Thanks to our 843 Traffic Reporter letting us know about two separate wrecks on Dorchester Road, one at Charleston Park and one at Coosaw Creek headed towards Somerville. Also working a wreck in Mount Pleasant in front of the Walmart at Oakland Market, Rutledge at Noonan, East Montague Avenue at Virginia Avenue, Maybank Highway in front of the Tattooed Moose on Johns Island. 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

Mix 95.9 with another look at your low country weather for Sullivan's Island and the peninsula. Storms tomorrow, 85, sun and clouds on Wednesday. That'll be the better of the 2 days. And 90, the next high tide will be at 8:13.

I'm Joe. I gotta go. Thanks again for making me a part of your Monday. Have a great and safe night. Party Marty is next, and you need one Republic, so here you go on Mix 95.9. Need your love.

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0: Gerald's Tires and Brakes, 843 Traffic.
1: Accidents at Maybank Highway and River Road in front of CVS, Midland Park at Wart Avenue, Daniel Ellis Drive in front of the Peninsula Condos, Patriot at Ashley Phosphate, Breakdown North Highway 17 at Joe Bryant Court, 972-1152.
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Ahoy, Low Country. The Mix 95.9. Two girls and a guy show are sending your family to the River Dogs game this Sunday. 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

0: I'm obsessed with the news. I check the markets before breakfast, catch headlines in the car, and by noon, I'm at work, but trying to find out why the Russell is tanking. Since I'm already paying attention, I open Gemini Predictions, browse what's live, and trade on contracts tied to real-world events. And I'm good at it.
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